Our hope is that they feel uncomfortable about the silence of past and the absent. I try to reclaim future Buddhism. I detach the meaning from matter.

But I say you're going bananas. Fabricotoportrait. Anachronistic armatures for chains and meat. You say I'm going mangoes. Sur l'autoroute. Mojo Mexic. Feathers and plates. But I say I'm going lemons. Pendant l'automne. And Pacific and monkey.

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I was wondering, how can you help me tonight? Can you guys please explain me how to explain art to a dead hare? You know this artist, Joseph Beuys? His relationship with the dead hare. Yeah, I don't need to be fascinated, thank you, but what about the coyote? Who likes America? Support me, please. I feel very fragile and I contemplate suicide.

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Anyway, to help in any way you need, whether it's answering questions or agreeing to anything, whether you want to take a look at the air or just need to bring up this, which is a joke, no worries. Anyway.

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0: In the night. In the night.
1: You
0: in
1: drive. The night.
0: Just drive.
1: We drive.
0: You drive.
1: We drive.
0: You drive.
1: The pedal is on.
2: The mom was just driving. Looking my way from downtown. Yeah, I was just driving. Trying to reach my baby dear, so I was just driving.
1: You drive.
2: Just trying to reach you now.
1: You drive.
3: Année 2000, vibe.

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1: Feel it.
2: Now, maybe let's drive to the next gas station.
0: Wow. You're so hot.
2: I fill you up, baby, like I feel on my car.
0: I can see you from far away. Because I got glasses.
1: Yeah.
2: Good glasses, I am.
0: Yo.
2: Maybe I don't want to see you back in the home.
0: I would like to write you songs.
2: Yeah.
3: Oh.
0: But I don't have any word on me.
2: Okay.
3: Okay.
0: Baby dear.
3: Yeah.
0: Do you want to be my girlfriend, y'all?
3: Yes.
2: Is it a gay romance?
0: Oh my gosh, so cool. I'm a big guy.
2: Okay, great.
0: I like to do muscle up.

0: Krav Maga. It was a blue Dacia.
1: What about a kangoo?
0: Yeah, a kangoo. I like a Fiat Panda.
1: Fiat Panda, nice. Or a Clio?
0: T'es prête?

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11:30 a.m., February 24th. Entering the town of Twin Peaks, 5 miles south of the Canadian border, 12 miles west of the state line. I've never seen so many trees in my life.

Diane, I just opened Laura Palmer's diary. This is the last entry dated February 23rd. It reads, asparagus for dinner again. I hate asparagus. Does this mean I'll never grow up? And then she's written, nervous about meeting Jay tonight. That's the letter J, Diane.

0: சொல்லலை.
1: Blah, blah, blah, blah, blah, blah, blah, blah, blah, blah, blah, blah, blah, blah, blah, blah, blah, blah, blah, blah, blah, blah, blah, blah, blah, blah, blah, blah, blah, blah, blah, blah, blah, blah, blah, blah, blah, blah, blah, blah, blah, blah, blah, blah, blah, blah, blah, blah, blah, blah, blah, blah, blah, blah, blah, blah, blah, blah, blah, blah, blah, blah, blah, blah, blah, blah, blah, blah, blah, blah, blah, blah, blah, blah, blah, blah, blah, blah, blah, blah, blah, blah, blah, blah, blah, blah, blah, blah, blah, blah, blah, blah, blah, blah, blah, blah, blah, blah, blah, blah, blah, blah, blah, blah, blah, blah, blah, blah, blah, blah, blah, blah, blah, blah, blah, blah, blah, blah, blah, blah, blah, blah, blah, blah, blah, blah

0: C'était That's Me, une démo produite pour l'album Gag Order.
1: You worked with Rick Rubin on this
2: album. Oh my God.
1: Tell me about the process of working with Rick, because I've heard many artists talk about it and they say that he takes you to such a different place. So different. Yeah.
2: I think his process, and I don't know how he works with other people, it's just my experience, was he really made this space that was judgment-free, and it felt so safe to say all the craziest shit I could ever want to say. And there was zero judgment. There was like no reaction. He would sometimes be like, go further, go harder, more intense, more deranged. And I was like, okay, more curse words. And I was like, all right. So that was really fun to just be able to express all like the wildest stuff that I keep inside. Mm-hmm. That I historically would not express to the entirety of the world.
1: Right.
2: But to have somebody just encouraging you to get it out of your system felt so healing. It was also just me and him and then an engineer. Mm-hmm. So it was taking away anybody else's influence on me and really helping me get down to like the really deep. It was like music therapy.
3: Authentic love is beyond your control. And the most basic thing which is dangerous in you is the possibility of love. Because if you are possessed by love, you can go even against the whole.

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Maybe I could do this on my own. Maybe I should be a little less. I'm so fucking extra, it's a mess.

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I watch my life backwards and forwards, and I feel free. 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

One could say that the Palestinians have been paying for Europe's guilty conscience for 31 years. And one could say, that the state of Israel was not created to save the Jews, but to protect Western interests at the gate of the Middle East. And that would never have happened if it had not been for the Third Reich. It's a very bitter way to put it, but that's the truth. Now, I was born in the Bible, but I am not so sure I believe in the biblical possession of the land. I don't think it is right for Palestinians to pay for Europe's crime.

I saw the best minds of my generation destroyed by madness, starving, hysterical, naked, dragging themselves through the Negro streets at dawn looking for an angry fix. Angel-headed hipsters burning for the ancient heavenly connection to the starry dynamo and the machinery of night. Who poverty and tatters and hollow-eyed and high sat up smoking in the supernatural darkness of cold water flats, floating across the tops of cities contemplating jazz. Who bared their brains to heaven under the L and saw Mohammedan angels staggering on tenement roofs illuminated. Who passed through universities with radiant, cool eyes, hallucinating Arkansas and Blake Light tragedy among the scholars of war. Who were expelled from the academies for crazy and publishing obscene odes on the windows of the skull. Who cowered in unshaven rooms in underwear, burning their money in waste baskets and listening to the terror through the wall. Who got busted in their pubic beards returning through Laredo with a belt of marijuana for New York? Who ate fire in paint hotels or drank turpentine in Paradise Alley Death? Or purgatoried their torsos night after night with dreams, with drugs, with waking nightmares, alcohol and cock and endless balls? Incomparable blind streets of shuddering cloud and lightning in the mind leaping toward poles of Canada and Patterson, illuminating all the motionless world of time between. Peyote solidities of halls, backyard green tree cemetery dawns, wine drunkenness over the rooftops, storefront burrows of teahead joyride, neon blinking traffic light, sun and moon and tree vibrations in the roaring winter dusks of Brooklyn, ashcan rantings and kind king light of mind, who chained themselves to subways for the endless ride from Battery to Holy Bronx on Benzedrine, until the noise of wheels and children brought them down, shuddering, mouth racked and battered, bleak of brain, all drained of brilliance in the drear light of zoo, who sank all night in submarine light of Bickford's, floated out and sat through the stale beer afternoon in desolate Fugazi's, listening to the crack of doom on the hydrogen jukebox, who talked continuously 70 hours from park to pad to bar to Bellevue to museum to the Brooklyn Bridge, a lost battalion of platonic conversationalists jumping down the stoops, off fire escapes, off window sills, off Empire State, out of the moon. Yakety-yakking, screaming, vomiting, whispering facts and memories and anecdotes and eyeball kicks and shocks of hospitals and jails and wars. Whole intellects disgorged in total recall for 7 days and nights with brilliant eyes. Meat for the synagogue cast on the pavement, who vanished into nowhere, Zen, New Jersey, leaving a trail of ambiguous picture postcards of Atlantic City Hall. Suffering eastern sweats and Tangerian bone grindings and migraines of China under junk withdrawal in Newark's bleak furnished room, who wandered around and around at midnight in the railroad yard, wondering where to go and when, leaving no broken heart. Who lit cigarettes in boxes?

second world, the barring of the removal center, there were five, seven, and then there was a table that was in the middle of the

your paper and pop mold with holes up in skyscrapers. It's King Rabbit, I rap it, I pull a drug caper. Cocaine City, quarters of dope fiend titty. Selling Fetty so I can front up in the 850. Stunting in the SF90, robbery electrical. Space rabbit for space coupe straight out of

they bark my feet, yo, so I get right. 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Break his finger and kiss him, now he initiate. Sunday night to Thursday, you hit me, I get you situated. 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Cocaine City, cold as a dope fiend titty. Selling ready so I can run up in the 8-8. Starting in the SF-90, Rari electrical. 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Straight out of Monaco.

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One could say that the Palestinians have been paying for Europe's guilty conscience for 31 years. And one could say, and the state of Israel was not created to save the Jews, but to protect Western interests at the gate of the Middle East. And that would never have happened if it had not been for the Third Reich. It's a very bitter way to put it, but that's the truth. Now, I was born in the Bible, but I am not so sure I believe in the biblical possession of the land. I don't think it is right for Palestinians to pay for Europe's crime.

I saw the best minds of my generation destroyed by madness, starving, hysterical, naked, dragging themselves through the Negro streets at dawn looking for an angry fix. Angel-headed hipsters burning for the ancient heavenly connection to the starry dynamo and the machinery of night. Who poverty and tatters and hollow-eyed and high sat up smoking in the supernatural darkness of cold water flats, floating across the tops of cities contemplating jazz. Who bared their brains to heaven under the L and saw Mohammedan angels staggering on tenement roofs illuminated. Who passed through universities with radiant, cool eyes, hallucinating Arkansas and Blake Light tragedy among the scholars of war. Who were expelled from the academies for crazy and publishing obscene odes on the windows of the skull. Who cowered in unshaven rooms in underwear, burning their money in waste baskets and listening to the terror through the wall. Who got busted in their pubic beards returning through Laredo with a belt of marijuana for New York. Who ate fire in paint hotels or drank turpentine in Paradise Alley Death. Or purgatoried their torsos night after night with dreams, with drugs, with waking nightmares, alcohol and cock and endless balls. Incomparable blind streets of shuddering cloud and lightning in the mind leaping toward poles of Canada and Patterson, illuminating all the motionless world of time between. Peyote solidities of halls, backyard green tree cemetery dawns, wine drunkenness over the rooftops, storefront burrows of T-head joyride, neon blinking traffic light, sun and moon and tree vibrations in the roaring winter dusks of Brooklyn, ashcan rantings and kind king light of mind. Who chained themselves to subways for the endless ride from Battery to Holy Bronx on Benzedrine until the noise of wheels and children brought them down, shuddering, mouth racked and battered, bleak of brain, all drained of brilliance in the drear light of zoo. Who sank all night in submarine light of Bickford's, floated out and sat through the stale beer afternoon in desolate Fugazi's, listening to the crack of doom on the hydrogen jukebox. Who talked continuously 70 hours from park to pad to bar to Bellevue to museum to the Brooklyn Bridge. A lost battalion of platonic conversationalists jumping down the stoops, off fire escapes, off windowsills, off Empire State, out of the moon. Yakety-yakking, screaming, vomiting, whispering facts and memories and anecdotes and eyeball kicks and shocks of hospitals and jails and wars. Whole intellects disgorged in total recall for 7 days and nights with brilliant eyes. Meat for the synagogue cast on the pavement. Who vanished into nowhere, Zen, New Jersey, leaving a trail of ambiguous picture postcards of Atlantic City Hall. Suffering eastern sweats and Tangerian bone grindings and migraines of China under junk withdrawal in Newark's bleak furnished room. Who wandered around and around at midnight in the railroad yard, wondering where to go and when, leaving no broken heart. Who lit cigarettes in boxes.